0: It's Backstage Country. Chris Young is here, and we were just talking about I Didn't Come Here to Leave and how you wrote it, which is hilarious that the line came out the night before and then you wrote it at 9 a.m. But Dallas, who said the line, Dallas Davidson, he had to write at 11. So does that put a lot of pressure on the writer? You're like, I want to finish the song before you have to leave at 10:30 or whatever. Like, is that a pressure-filled thing when you write in that kind of situation?
1: I don't think so, because I think we all know intrinsically, once you've written enough songs, it's like, if we get a verse chorus and we got to come back to this, we're not going to rush it. We're not going to try and make this song done by a certain time, because you can't really do that.
0: Yeah.
1: This one just happened to be one of those songs that took about 45 minutes to an hour to write and sort of just fell out. Like, we had the demo when we left.
0: So,
1: Oh, yeah. Like, I sang it and everything. So it was completely done.
0: That's when you know that it's going to be a hit, I feel like. Are there people that are notorious for, like, getting a verse and a chorus and then never finishing the song with you?
1: No, I will absolutely annoy the crap out of people.
0: Really?
1: But yeah. We're either going to sit there all day and finish the song, or we're definitely getting another day before I leave, if they've got somewhere to be or I've got somewhere to be. I don't like to leave things unfinished with, like, no plan or schedule for it.
0: Have you ever?
1: I can't say I've never done it.
0: Okay.
1: But it's been a very long time.
0: It would be very rare.
1: Yeah,
0: if not.
1: Very, very rare.
0: Yeah, I mean, like, is that a common thing to not finish a song in town? I mean, not for you, but, like, do you know if that's common?
1: Only if the idea is not good.
0: Okay, fair. So you get to walk away and be like, nah.
1: There's a buddy of mine, Ward Gunther.
0: Yeah. Whiskey
1: you know
0: Jam.
1: Ward,
0: uh-huh.
1: You know Ward. Mm-hmm. And he has a song called F It, Let's Go to Lunch. And it's talking about where you got stuck on an idea and y'all are all looking at each other like, this is not a good song.
0: Makes sense.
1: And it's like you get a verse chorus and you're like, we're just going to go have lunch real fast. And then someone's like, I don't feel well. Maybe we reconvene, and you never address it ever again.
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20: 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After some evening showers and thunderstorms, a partly cloudy sky, temperatures through the mid and upper 70s, sun and clouds, afternoon showers around for Tuesday, mid-90s. Again, they diminish, partly cloudy Tuesday night, mid-70s. Wednesday, isolated storms, low to mid-90s. 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
15: 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Temperatures are in the mid to upper 70s overnight as showers are limited to the early part of the night, partly cloudy sky, with afternoon showers firing back up Tuesday afternoon after a mostly sunny start. We're in the mid 70s overnight, mid 90s through the day, and showers a little more isolated Wednesday, mostly sunny for much of the day, the high in the low to mid 90s. Now, more of today's hot country and your all-time favorites on Kix Country 98.7.
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0: It's Backstage Country. I'm Elena. Listen to that. That's a bar owner sigh if I've ever heard one. Chris Young is here. And I do want to talk about the bar that is on the way right down the street from us in Nashville. Famous Friends, it's on the way. I'm so excited for you. Congratulations first, because that's a huge accomplishment.
1: Thank you.
0: Tell me, though, what is it like actually trying to make this a reality?
1: It's been a lot, but it's because I want it to be right.
0: Yeah.
1: And it may work, it may not. You don't ever know. It's just like any other business that you start or try to attempt. I'm trying to make something special. We're going to have, you know, obviously a sports bar.
0: Yeah.
1: But it's also, I've already had people reach out to me from different sports organizations that are like, when we come through Nashville, we want to do a private event there. And I've done little touches all the way through of, you know, signed memorabilia from sports teams, plaques from artists that I've worked with, plaques from some friends of mine that I wasn't a part of just to celebrate them. Definitely great sound system, great food. Tried to make the vibe and the atmosphere in there great. Put in a lot of new TVs.
0: Oh.
1: There's also a... we used, like, basically PGA-level turf on the outside. And
0: covered
1: the patio so that you can sit outside and not be in direct sunlight.
0: In the front patio?
1: Uh-huh. So you can have your dogs out there. There's already some Porter the Dog themed merch.
0: I would have been shocked if it wasn't dog friendly.
1: Oh yeah. You know I've got to be dog friendly.
0: Yeah.
1: So, you know, a lot of little things like that. Actually, if you go, I don't know if I want to give this away, but I guess I'm going to. If you go in the bathrooms, there are photos in black and white, very regal, of dogs pooping.
0: I love it. I love it. Feels perfect, just, too, for a sports bar.
1: Just a little personal touch.
0: When you thought of that, when we were inspired from that, were you like, oh, yeah, this is really where we're taking?
1: I was like, you know, first we had dogs playing poker. Now we have dogs pooping.
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26: 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After some evening showers and thunderstorms, partly cloudy sky, temperatures through the mid and upper 70s, sun and clouds, afternoon showers around for Tuesday, mid-90s. Again, they diminish, partly cloudy Tuesday night, mid-70s. Wednesday, isolated storms, low to mid-90s. 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
17: 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Temperatures are in the mid to upper 70s overnight as showers are limited to the early part of the night, partly cloudy sky, with afternoon showers firing back up Tuesday afternoon after a mostly sunny start. We're in the mid 70s overnight, mid 90s through the day, and showers a little more isolated Wednesday, mostly sunny for much of the day, the high in the low to mid 90s. 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

0: It's Backstage Country, and I'm Elena. We got Chris Young here, who is an Opry member, of course, among many other things. But, you know, earlier we were talking about 10 years of Sober Saturday Night, and it's crazy that you are going to be celebrating your 10-year Opry membership anniversary next year already. What has becoming an Opry member done for you, your life, your career, your personality? Like, what has that done to you?
1: You know, I don't know if it's changed anything about me, but it is one of the things I'm most proud of.
0: Yeah.
1: You know, that's the history of country music to me is very, very important. It's one of those things where, you know, my grandfather brought me up listening to 45s and 78s at his house. Of, you know, Marty Robbins and Lefty Frizzell and a lot of artists that don't get talked about nearly as much anymore. And it seems like it's so far away time-wise, but that's sort of what the Opry is all about, is it's where, you know, the history of country music and the future of country music all can sort of exist in the same sandbox.
0: Yeah.
1: It's just an honor to be a part of that family, and it really is a family.
0: Mm-hmm. How would you describe that family? Like, what makes it a family?
1: Oh, probably dysfunctional like all the other ones. No, I'm kidding. It's really, really great. Every time I walk in there, I'm like, sort of imposter syndrome a little bit.
0: Really?
1: I'm like, am I supposed to be here? Yeah, I'm supposed to be here.
0: Like, literally, right? A member for 10 years.
1: Yeah. But it's just such a huge deal to be a part of that membership. I can definitely, like, wax poetic about it at any given point in time, but walking into the circle is still always a big deal.
0: Yeah.
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25: 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After some evening showers and thunderstorms, partly cloudy sky, temperatures through the mid and upper 70s, sun and clouds, afternoon showers around for Tuesday, mid-90s. Again, they diminish, partly cloudy Tuesday night, mid-70s. Wednesday, isolated storms, low to mid-90s. 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

0: It's Backstage Country. We got Chris Young here this week, all week long. So we get to talk about all the things.
1: Man.
0: And one of the things that we got to talk about because it just happened, the deluxe version of I Didn't Come Here to Leave. It just dropped on Friday. Now, I know last time we were talking, I feel like it was like right around when you were releasing I Didn't Come Here to Leave. And you had told me that you were writing like crazy and like your creativity was not stopping because the album was there. It wasn't, you know, you weren't taking a break. Like you were, it was really coming at you. Where are you out in your creativity right now?
1: I pretty much have the next record done.
0: Really? Already?
1: But it's so weird because now I'm doing interviews and I'm talking about these songs.
0: And it feels old, right?
1: No, not at all. Okay. It's definitely fresh. No one's heard it as many times as I have. I've already done, you know, all the editing with my co-producers and my writers, and especially on this batch of songs with having two duets in there. I think it's interesting to me because it's sort of like separating your brain a little bit.
0: Yeah, compartmentalizing.
1: I've got this going on over here that everybody's finally getting to experience after I've done all the tweaking, all the work on it. And then there's a whole nother album that I'm thinking about a year or two down the road. So
0: a year or two, because it was October that the last one.
1: We're only two singles in.
0: Yeah,
1: on
0: it's
1: this
0: still
1: record,
0: so new. So
1: it's and by the way, I do want to point out that someone told me, you know, my birthday was on the 12th, and I was like, maybe we released it on my birthday, and they were like, no, 615.
0: Yep,
1: which is the Nashville area code.
0: Oh like, yeah. I didn't even put that together.
1: Yeah.
0: That makes it so much cuter. It's adorable, Chris.
1: All right. I don't know if I want to be called adorable, but.
0: Well, you're called many things. That could be one of them. That's cool, though. So the new stuff, where would you say your writing's at right now? Like, what are you most inspired by?
1: I mean, I don't limit what I write about. You know, I think that that's one of the beautiful things about country music is we're not afraid of sad songs. We're not afraid of party songs. We're not afraid of story songs. Like, there is no limit on what you can put on an album. I mean, that's evidenced on I Didn't Come Here to Leave. You know, yeah. I've got a song about my dad that's real life. It was his journey beating lung cancer. And then I had to put Jesus Mama Country Radio on the album because if I didn't put a song about my mom after I put a song about my dad, they know where I sleep too. So, you know,
0: yep.
1: I was able to put a lot of me into this album, which is always a lot of fun when you get to the end of it.
0: Mm-hmm.
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28: 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Temperatures are in the mid to upper 70s overnight as showers are limited to the early part of the night, partly cloudy sky, with afternoon showers firing back up Tuesday afternoon after a mostly sunny start. We're in the mid 70s overnight, mid 90s through the day, and showers a little more isolated Wednesday, mostly sunny for much of the day, the high in the low to mid 90s. 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

0: It's Backstage Country. We got Chris Young here this week, all week long. So we get to talk about all the things.
1: Man.
0: And one of the things that we got to talk about because it just happened, the deluxe version of I Didn't Come Here to Leave. It just dropped on Friday.
1: Very happy that this is out now.
0: I know. I got three new tracks on there.
1: Yeah. Mm-hmm. And very special tracks for a lot of reasons. But, you know, a couple of duets with people that I absolutely love. And then another solo track that one of my best friends, I hope I can call Josh my best friend, but
0: he's like, well, I'm not his best friend.
1: Yeah. So he sent me this song, and it's called Wedding Band, but we've got that one. There's a song with Breland, and there's a song with Shaylin on this deluxe.
0: And that's a song that's gaining some traction and has been for a couple weeks now. And you, as Chris Young, you could really, like, there's a million aspiring artists that would love to collab with you, a million established artists that would love to collab with you. So what was it about Shaylin that you wanted to get her on this track?
1: She's just got an incredible voice. Was lucky enough to be doing some co-writing with her and heard her sing, and I was like, oh, hello.
0: Mm-hmm.
1: And this song specifically, I think it needs the sort of vocal and the sort of energy that she brought to this track, and she really crushed her part on this. It's a song called One of Us, and it's sort of that dichotomy of, in a breakup, even if both people think they're okay, somebody's lying.
0: Yep.
1: It might be both of them, but normally, more often than not, it's one person's okay, and they're living it up, and the other person is going through it a little bit. And I just thought that was a great way to write this sort of breakup song. Very glad she wanted to be a part of it, because I really think she just brought so much life to this.
0: Yeah, absolutely. I love the song. It's so great.
2: 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More just ahead with Chris Young.
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26: 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After some evening showers and thunderstorms, partly cloudy sky, temperatures through the mid and upper 70s, sun and clouds, afternoon showers around for Tuesday, mid-90s. Again, they diminish, partly cloudy Tuesday night, mid-70s. Wednesday, isolated storms, low to mid-90s. 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
1: It's Backstage Country. We got Chris Young hosting this week, which means we get to talk about all the hits. And of course, let's start with the one that is hitting right now, I Didn't Come Here to Leave, which I know you wrote this with a couple of pretty seasoned Nashville guys. And I'm always curious, because you have such strong relationships with all these writers in town and everything, do you guys actually have to schedule specific writes like for this one, or was it a hang that turned into a write?
2: Okay, so I Didn't Come Here to Leave is obviously about going out at night, having a good time with your friends, and, you know, catching up with the bartenders and people you haven't seen in a while. And
1: right.
2: It's a good time song, right? Mm-hmm. It's a summer song. It could be an anytime song, technically.
1: Yeah.
2: It's talking about going out and having a good time with your friends. And we were out the night before, me and Dallas Davidson. And, you know, I'm lucky enough that over the years I've made a lot of inroads and relationships with some really, really talented producers, writers, other artists. Kyle Fishman was on this one as well. But this only happened because we were hanging out the night before. And this sounds like we wrote it at 9 p.m. We wrote this at 9 a.m.
1: Really?
2: We were out the night before. It was like 6 o'clock. And I was like, all right, traffic's dying down. I'm going to take it to the house. And they were like, yeah, y'all want one more beer? And Dallas was like, well, I didn't come here to leave.
1: So it really came from the hang.
2: And I heard him say it, and I was like, like, I looked at him, and he was like, what'd I do? What'd I say? What happened? I was like, we have to write this tomorrow. This could be a hit song. And I still have no idea if it's going to be a hit song or not, but I love it. And it's the title of the album. And he goes, well, I've got to write at 11. And I was like, dude, 9 a.m.? And so we showed up, everybody poured themselves a coffee, and we wrote this song. And that's just the way that it fell out. And that's why, you know, structure is so important to songwriting. But sometimes it's the antithesis of that.
1: Yeah.
2: It is the exact opposite. We had no plan to write a song the next day. None of us had talked to each other. We just happened to be hanging out. Somebody said something cool. Thank you, Dallas. And we wrote this song.
1: And you even woke up early to do it.
2: Yeah. Got to.
0: 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There's a whole lot more coming up with Chris Young.
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24: 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Temperatures are in the mid to upper 70s overnight as showers are limited to the early part of the night, partly cloudy sky, with afternoon showers firing back up Tuesday afternoon after a mostly sunny start. We're in the mid 70s overnight, mid 90s through the day, and showers a little more isolated Wednesday, mostly sunny for much of the day, the high in the low to mid 90s. 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

0: Last week in White Settlement, Texas, Mindy Jordan noticed an elderly woman inserting $100 bills into a Bitcoin ATM while on a suspicious video call and called 911. Sergeant James Stewart of the White Settlement Police Department arrived, took over the call, and confronted the scammer, stopping the woman from depositing more money. Stewart was able to recover the woman's funds, emphasizing the importance of community vigilance, and advised the public to directly contact their bank if they receive suspicious calls. Good on Mindy. And that is good news.
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16: 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After some evening showers and thunderstorms, a partly cloudy sky, temperatures through the mid and upper 70s, sun and clouds, afternoon showers around for Tuesday, mid-90s. Again, they diminish, partly cloudy Tuesday night, mid-70s. Wednesday, isolated storms, low to mid-90s. 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
4: Somebody like Chris Stapleton starts to back out of music and you go, hang on a second, you know, the Lord has blessed you in a way that's beyond anybody else that sings. You can't make that same argument with me. And to Tyler's point, I think that's why music never defined us. We were different in that way. We were more about growing together as a brand and finding different ways and different talents to engage people. And I think anytime you have this kind of discussion, it always leads back to like the comment, Ant-Man, of someone saying, but Granger, you left music, you could have reached so many more people. And to that I say, God doesn't need me to reach more people. In fact, he doesn't need anybody to reach more people. He reaches his people.
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0: Ann Hudson coming in with the latest Nashville updates. Ann, what do you have for us today?
1: Oh, well, this is an unexpected surprise from Carrie Underwood Granger. I'll explain coming up in your Nashville news next. Blaine.

0: Underwood. Oh yeah, she surprised fans. They ran into her at Nashville's 12th South Farmers Market as she paid a visit to the High Note pop-up truck. She was there to promote her new brand that she says hopes will help women prioritize their health. Zac Brown Band performed at the UFC Freedom 250 event over the weekend, and well, he was responding to the haters.
1: Man, I'm there for the troops, man. I'm there to honor America. I'm there. This is patriotism, not politics for me. I mean, all the division. I don't believe in that.
0: So there you go.
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11: 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Temperatures are in the mid to upper 70s overnight as showers are limited to the early part of the night, partly cloudy sky, with afternoon showers firing back up Tuesday afternoon after a mostly sunny start. We're in the mid 70s overnight, mid 90s through the day, and showers a little more isolated Wednesday, mostly sunny for much of the day, the high in the low to mid 90s. 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

0: Thanks so much for staying up with us. 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
1: Okay, question of the hour. I want to hear from you on this. 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
15: Country weather. 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After some evening showers and thunderstorms, a partly cloudy sky, temperatures through the mid and upper 70s, sun and clouds, afternoon showers around for Tuesday, mid-90s. Again, they diminish, partly cloudy Tuesday night, mid-70s. Wednesday, isolated storms, low to mid-90s. 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

0: Jason One and Playin' One. For all you hard-working third shifters, keeping this country moving. Thanks so much for turning it up here on After Midnight with Granger Smith.
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1: I'm Earl Dibbles Jr. I'm a country boy. I'm an honest boy, too, and crime don't pay. I got a story to prove it. This old lady's been arrested after trying to kill her husband of 52 years for receiving a postcard from an ex-girlfriend he dated in the 1960s. She's been accused of trying to smother her partner a few nights ago. She's been charged with attempted murder in the second degree, aggravated battery against an elderly person, and just being dumb.
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14: 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Temperatures are in the mid to upper 70s overnight as showers are limited to the early part of the night, partly cloudy sky, with afternoon showers firing back up Tuesday afternoon after a mostly sunny start. We're in the mid 70s overnight, mid 90s through the day, and showers a little more isolated Wednesday, mostly sunny for much of the day, the high in the low to mid 90s. 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
15: It's a

that was back before the war. 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He went down, but they missed me by hair. 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

0: loves talking about history, and he's even got the diploma to prove it. 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
1: On this day, June the 16th, 1858, Abraham Lincoln says, "A house divided against itself cannot stand," accepting Illinois Republican Party's nomination for the Senate. 1902, The Wizard of Oz musical first opened in Chicago. 1960, Psycho from Alfred Hitchcock opened in New York City. 1963, Soviet space mission Vostok 6 was launched with the first woman in space. 1978, the film Grease opened in theaters. 2001, Tim McGraw was number one with Grown Men Don't Cry. Some famous birthdays include Indian Chief Geronimo, rapper Tupac, and WWE legend The Ultimate Warrior. Those are just a few things that went down on this day in history.
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1: Hey, Granger Smith here. We need to talk. So you're planning on getting gas at the same gas station again, but there's a lower price around the corner. 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
11: 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After some evening showers and thunderstorms, partly cloudy sky, temperatures through the mid and upper 70s, sun and clouds, afternoon showers around for Tuesday, mid-90s. Again, they diminish, partly cloudy Tuesday night, mid-70s. Wednesday, isolated storms, low to mid-90s. 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

Last hour, I brought up a question asking, what is one bill you would love to never have to pay again? A bill you would never have to pay again if you could. 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
1: Man, I'm there for the troops, man. 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This is patriotism, not politics for me. I mean, all the division. I don't believe in that.
0: So there you go.
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15: 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Temperatures are in the mid to upper 70s overnight as showers are limited to the early part of the night, partly cloudy sky, with afternoon showers firing back up Tuesday afternoon after a mostly sunny start. We're in the mid 70s overnight, mid 90s through the day, and showers a little more isolated Wednesday, mostly sunny for much of the day, the high in the low to mid 90s. 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
3: 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Former porn star and then turned his life around.
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0: Thanks so much for staying up with us. 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
1: All right, topic of the hour. We're asking, what is your biggest fear? And of course, this could have been as a kid. Maybe you don't have that fear anymore, but you had it as a kid. Or maybe you still have it today. What is your greatest fear? I said yesterday on the show, mine is probably deep water. Especially deep water with big machinery, like an oil rig or like if I had to swim under a cargo ship, it would be horrible. Still today. What's yours? 866-607-8383.
2: Hey, Granger. I always look in my car to make sure there's somebody not in there. That's what I'm afraid of. From when I was a kid, I don't know why, but it is something that I am afraid of.
1: I know exactly why, but it's because of horror movies. And that's a legit fear, because in every horror movie or even action thrillers, someone gets in the car and the music starts and it's nighttime and you know somebody's in the back seat laying down. They've got a gun or a knife or something. They've got a mask on. That's from movies. 866-607-8383.
3: My fear was actually real similar to yours. Mine was swimming and there being a tree underneath me while I was swimming. And at this lake we used to go to, sometimes when we were in different coves, if we fell off the inner tube, your feet would sometimes hit those trees underneath, and I would look down and see them and start crying. And so, I definitely can understand your fear of being in the water with a submarine or something underneath you.
1: Yeah, exactly, man. That's exactly right. In Texas, where I live, there is only one natural lake. All the rest of them are man-made reservoirs, meaning they dammed up some kind of river or stream or creek, and it has old trees down in the bottom. So I feel that. I mean, there's giant oak trees at the bottom of some of these lakes in Texas. That is a fear. And also thinking about a boat that submerged down there that sank a long time ago. That's a scary feeling for me. 866-607-8383.
4: 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Just call and leave a message at 866-607-8383. Come be a part of After Midnight with Granger Smith.
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15: 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After some evening showers and thunderstorms, a partly cloudy sky, temperatures through the mid and upper 70s, sun and clouds, afternoon showers around for Tuesday, mid-90s. Again, they diminish, partly cloudy Tuesday night, mid-70s. Wednesday, isolated storms, low to mid-90s. 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
1: I'm Rodney Boys Jr. I'm a country boy. I'm an honest boy, too, and crime don't pay. I got a story to prove it. Another day, another horrible fast food customer. Say, there's this fella in Florida, and he's been nabbed after hitting a Subway employee while yelling that his sandwich had not been cut. The customer got angry with the Subway employee when he realized his sandwich had not been separated after it was made. Then he threw the hoagie at her. He's been charged with battery with a hoagie. That's just dumb.
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16: 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Temperatures are in the mid to upper 70s overnight as showers are limited to the early part of the night, partly cloudy sky, with afternoon showers firing back up Tuesday afternoon after a mostly sunny start. We're in the mid 70s overnight, mid 90s through the day, and showers a little more isolated Wednesday, mostly sunny for much of the day, the high in the low to mid 90s. Now, more of today's hot country and your all-time favorites on Kix Country 98.7.
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0: Last week in White Settlement, Texas, Mindy Jordan noticed an elderly woman inserting $100 bills into a Bitcoin ATM while on a suspicious video call and called 911. Sergeant James Stewart of the White Settlement Police Department arrived, took over the call, and confronted the scammer, stopping the woman from depositing more money. Stewart was able to recover the woman's funds, emphasizing the importance of community vigilance, and advised the public to directly contact their bank if they receive suspicious calls. Good on Mindy. And that is good news.
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0: Hey, Granger Smith here. 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
16: 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After some evening showers and thunderstorms, partly cloudy sky, temperatures through the mid and upper 70s, sun and clouds, afternoon showers around for Tuesday, mid-90s. Again, they diminish, partly cloudy Tuesday night, mid-70s. Wednesday, isolated storms, low to mid-90s. 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

0: 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Sing my share of broken halos, folded wings that used to fly. This is After Midnight Music. 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
1: Can you imagine living in Nashville and you're at the farmer's market and all of a sudden you see Carrie Underwood? Oh yeah, she surprised fans. They ran into her at Nashville's 12th South Farmer's Market as she paid a visit to the High Note pop-up truck. She was there to promote her new brand that she says hopes will help women prioritize their health. Zac Brown Band performed at the UFC Freedom 250 event over the weekend, and while he was responding to the haters.
2: Man, I'm there for the troops, man. I'm there to honor America. I'm there. This is patriotism, not politics for me. I mean, all the division. I don't believe in that.
1: So there you go.
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10: 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We'll see a fair amount of sun today with isolated showers or thunderstorms, 89 to 93, light winds, a few clouds, mid-70s tonight, sunny tomorrow, 89 to 93, a few clouds tomorrow night, isolated afternoon showers or storms, low 90s Thursday. 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
12: This is interesting. I don't know what this is about to say, but we're about to get into it. What should we avoid when worshiping God? I'm 15 years old. For a while, I've had a strong desire to play an instrument and possibly be part of a worship team at my church since I love singing. How can I have the right motives? How can I be part of a worship team but not steal his, quote, show? Let me give you a really strong warning. I was once 15 and really into this kind of stuff, really into God, doing a lot of like church camps type stuff, and I drifted. It's definitely possible as the distractions that come and life expands and your world gets bigger and bigger and bigger and your responsibilities get greater, we have a tendency to drift away from that. So remember this and remember these questions that you're asking at 15 and just how special it is.
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Okay, it was on this day that the yellow brick road led from Chicago. I'll tell you more about that and many other things that went down on this day in history coming up in two songs. Keep it right here.

0: loves talking about history, and he's even got the diploma to prove it. It's time for This Day in History on After Midnight with Granger Smith.
1: On this day, June the 16th, 1858, Abraham Lincoln says, "A house divided against itself cannot stand," accepting Illinois Republican Party's nomination for the Senate. 1902, The Wizard of Oz musical first opened in Chicago. 1960, Psycho from Alfred Hitchcock opened in New York City. 1963, Soviet space mission Vostok 6 was launched with the first woman in space. 1978, the film Grease opened in theaters. 2001, Tim McGraw was number one with Grown Men Don't Cry. Some famous birthdays include Indian Chief Geronimo, rapper Tupac, and WWE legend The Ultimate Warrior. Those are just a few things that went down on this day in history.
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8: 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A good deal of sun today. There may be an isolated shower or storm, 89 to 93. A few clouds, mid-70s tonight. Sunshine tomorrow, 89 to 93. Isolated showers or storms, low 90s Thursday. 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

Hey, I've got an open phone line anytime. My number is 866-607-8383. Hit me up sometime and share what you're up to, where you're listening from, what you're doing on the third shift. Again, my number is 866-607-8383. Thank you for being here on After Midnight.

0: 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I'm a security mobile patrol officer. 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
1: So, Granger, have you ever watched The Secret Lives of Mormon Wives? Because one of the stars is releasing a country song. I got this story coming up in your Nashville news next.
2: A 40 HP Johnson on a flat bottom metal boat. 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
7: 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We'll see a fair amount of sun today with isolated showers or thunderstorms, 89 to 93, light winds, a few clouds, mid-70s tonight, sunny tomorrow, 89 to 93, a few clouds tomorrow night, isolated afternoon showers or storms, low 90s Thursday. 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
9: I think the underlying theme is Proverbs 3, 4 through 6, trust in the Lord with all your heart, lean not on your own understanding. I was trusting in myself. I was making good money. I was idolizing the lifestyle. I was putting everything on my shoulders, saying, I'm doing all of this. I'm creating all this. I'm thinking about all this. I'm doing all this. And then Granger decided to leave touring. Parker decided to leave to go to Washington, D.C. It's like a lot of different moving parts here, but sure. Parker left Yee-Yee, so I had to run Yee-Yee myself. Granger was leaving music, and so, you know, I had to deal with that, and I was like, all right, cool. I'm just going to get up earlier. I'm going to work out harder. I'm going to do 3 workouts. I'm going to, you know, time block all this. And then I just broke down, and I was like, Lord, the Lord broke me down. I broke down. Lord, save me. I can't do this. I thought I could. I need you.
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Baby.

0: News. I'm Sue Guzman, an Iranian official telling state TV that the end of the conflict with Iran includes an end Israel's occupation of Lebanon. That's something Israel says it will not do. Vice President J.D. Vance detailing what will happen to Iran if the proposed peace deal with the U.S. falls through.
1: Their economy has been in a free fall for a very long time. So you combine the president's leverage that he's put on them, you combine the new leadership, and you combine the fact that their economy is in shambles, and I think that they see there's a real opportunity here to turn over a new leaf so long as they do the right thing.
0: Vice President J.D. Vance detailing it. He spoke there on Fox's Hannity. American and Iranian officials meet Friday in Switzerland to sign the deal. And G7 leaders opening summit talks with a packed agenda today. It includes ending the war in Ukraine and addressing the Middle East crisis. 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
3: On Sunday, an unwanted visitor to a home in the B section of Palm Coast found out about the Stand Your Ground law the hard way. Sheriff Rick Staley.
4: Deputies and detectives and CSI determined a former acquaintance had forced their way into the home, and when confronted by the homeowner, the suspect was told to leave. He refused, continued to argue and make threats, and was warned that if you don't leave now, I'm going to shoot you. The offender said, go ahead and shoot me. So the homeowner did. This bad decision of this repeat offender almost cost him his life, and I commend the homeowner for taking the appropriate action to defend their home and their family.
3: 33-year-old Michael McDonald is being held without bond pending arraignment. 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
13: 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A good deal of sun today. There may be an isolated shower or storm, 89 to 93. A few clouds, mid-70s tonight. Sunshine tomorrow, 89 to 93. Isolated showers or storms, low 90s Thursday. 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

0: 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Blake Shelton and Gwen Stefani and Nobody But You. At 620, good morning. 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

Kix Country 98.7, so maybe Jelly Roll could have written that one. He has filed for divorce from Bunny XO after almost 10 years of marriage. I've got that story coming up. Keep it right here. I can't

0: Kix Country 98.7, Dan and Shay and Say So. So Jelly Roll quietly filed for divorce from wife Bunny XO on May 18th in Williamson County, Tennessee. According to court records, the couple met at his Las Vegas concert in 2015 and secretly married in a courthouse ceremony in 2016 after he proposed to her on stage. They renewed their vows in 2023 at the same chapel. Just months ago at the 2026 Grammy Awards, Jelly Roll emotionally thanked his wife while accepting Best Contemporary Country Album, saying, quote, "I would have never changed my life without you. I would have ended up dead or in jail," unquote. Reps for both sides have not responded to comments to comment requests. This story is posted up on our Facebook page. You can check out the whole thing there.
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18: 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Next time, call Snyder. If you're headed toward Ormond Beach, southbound I-95, we've got some trouble. The left and center lanes are closed on southbound I-95 right before the U.S. Highway 1 interchange from an accident that happened just a little bit ago. The only lane open is that far right lane. I'm Jared Cirillo, Traffic Watch, a service of Chantro and Chantro, with offices at Flagler Executive Airport and Daytona Beach.
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20: 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We'll see a fair amount of sun today with isolated showers or thunderstorms, 89 to 93, light winds, a few clouds, mid-70s tonight, sunny tomorrow, 89 to 93, a few clouds tomorrow night, isolated afternoon showers or storms, low 90s Thursday. 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

0: Kicks Country 98.7, Megan Maroney and Beautiful Things. So coming up in the next hour, listen and win. I've got a $25 gift card for High Tides at Snack Jack's. True oceanfront dining in Flagler Beach since 1947. It's easy to win. Just listen for that cue to call. That's all you need to do this morning.
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1: News. I'm Gian Gelosi. President Trump and Iran's lead negotiator signing an agreement to end the war and reopen the Strait of Hormuz, but the specific terms of the deal have not been released. But
2: we know that the agreement calls for a ceasefire on all fronts, including Lebanon. U.S. officials say Israel will be allowed to respond if attacked by Iran-backed Hezbollah.
1: Fox's Trey Yinks. There is set to be a formal signing ceremony in Switzerland Friday, where nearby world leaders are gathering for the G7 on the agenda, meeting with Zelensky of Ukraine about ending the war in his country.
3: It's been 4 years of war now. The president, though, going into this meeting, seemed very optimistic about bringing this war to an end. He said that maybe we can do something. So perhaps that is the momentum he's feeling from the Iran deal. But he seemed optimistic going into this meeting.
1: And that is Fox's Aisha Hosni reporting. 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
5: James Moore and Company were brought in to take a good hard look at Flagler County's bookkeeping. Interim County Administrator Adam Mengel.
6: They look at several factors and they come back and provide that independent audit.
5: And the news was very good.
6: Findings were clean. Everything came back very good for us. A couple of recommendations were the constitutionals, and they were very minor in their scope. And so overall, both on behalf of the board and the constitutional officers, we were very pleased with the results of the audit this year.
5: And the county's piggy bank looks to be just the right size.
6: The auditor said we're probably right sized for a coastal county that's maybe constantly preparing for, you know, the future hurricane that may come, kind of the unknowns of the unknowns, but that in their opinion, the reserve amount that we had was appropriate.
5: From the WNCF Newsroom, I'm Liz Ryan.
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10: 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Next time, call Snyder. Broken down vehicle causing a little bit of concern there on northbound I-95 right after you pass International Speedway Boulevard. Other than that, though, traffic running smoothly. No reports of any accidents. Traffic Watch is a service of Shanfro & Shanfro, your auto accident experts at Flagler Executive Airport and Daytona Beach. I'm Jared Cirillo.
11: 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A good deal of sun today. There may be an isolated shower or storm, 89 to 93. A few clouds, mid-70s tonight. Sunshine tomorrow, 89 to 93. Isolated showers or storms, low 90s Thursday. 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

Kicks Country 98.7, Brett Young. And in case you didn't know, at 7:14, good morning, I'm Kevin Kane. So coming up this hour, listen and win a $25 gift card for High Tides at Snack Jacks. Also, believe it or not, Brett Eldridge secretly marries in a private ceremony. I've got that story coming up too. Keep it right here. Jason Aldean and Don't Tell on Me.

0: Kix Country 98.7. Brett Eldridge and Love Someone. Well, sorry, ladies. He's spoken for now. Brett Eldridge shocking fans by revealing he's secretly married, that he is secretly married in a heartfelt social media post featuring black and white wedding photos. The Don't You singer, known for keeping his personal life private, announced the surprise news without identifying his bride or sharing the wedding details. Quote, I met an amazing woman who truly loves me for me, way beyond the fellow with the microphone, he wrote. He described finding someone, quote, just as goofy, who enjoys, quote, weird barefoot dance-offs in the living room and stargazing together. The announcement came after months of silence on social media, with his last post back in December promoting his Glow tour. Eldridge hinted at new music, possibly inspired by the relationship, stating, quote, there are so many amazing things ahead, unquote. Well, good for him. Good luck for the couple. All of this will be posted up on our Facebook page. You can check it all out there.
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11: 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He was named one of Billboard's top 20 country artists of the decade. He's had 14 number one songs, 11 of them as a songwriter. He's about to become a Nashville bar owner. There's just like a million things going on in his life. So happy he's here. Chris Young, welcome back.
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13: 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If you're headed toward Ormond Beach, southbound I-95, we've got some trouble. The left and center lanes are closed on southbound I-95 right before the U.S. Highway 1 interchange from an accident that happened just a little bit ago. The only lane open is that far right lane. I'm Jared Cirillo, Traffic Watch, a service of Shantro & Shantro, with offices at Flagler Executive Airport and Daytona Beach.
14: 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We'll see a fair amount of sun today with isolated showers or thunderstorms, 89 to 93, light winds, a few clouds, mid-70s tonight, sunny tomorrow, 89 to 93, a few clouds tomorrow night, isolated afternoon showers or storms, low 90s Thursday. 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
0: Hey, who's on my phone?
1: This is Ellen.
0: Ellen, I've got great news for you. You're caller 5 this morning.
1: Oh, well, my goodness. Thank you so much.
0: You are so very welcome. A $25 gift card for High Tides at Snack Jack's in Flagler Beach, 3 miles south of the pier, where they have an amazing happy hour from 2 till 5. They got a shrimp special on Mondays and Tuesdays, a dog friendly on the patio, and you get to go just for calling in this morning.
1: Oh, wonderful.
0: You know, they've been there since 1947. True oceanfront dining. Absolutely incredible. Have you eaten there before?
1: It's been a while.
0: Well, then you get a chance to go back and check it all out again, right?
1: Right.
0: All right, Ellen. Well, tell everybody who made you a big winner on this Tuesday.
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0: Mix Country 98.7, Tyler Hubbard and Land at 743. Good morning. I'm Kevin Kane. So the city of Palm Coast inviting everyone to come together for the United Flagler 4th Community Celebration Friday, July 3rd and Saturday, July 4th, marking the 250th anniversary of American independence. You can click on palmcoast.gov to get all the details.
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2: Fox News, I'm Therese Crowley. President Trump in a sideline sit-down with the Emir of Qatar at the G7 summit in France with thanks for fostering the peace deal with Iran.
3: They were tough, they were strong. You know, they are the closest to Iran physically.
2: And dispelling the fake news, saying the U.S. is not investing any money in Iran after claims of a $300 billion investment fund. Fox's Trey Yates.
4: One of those officials explained the deal is performance-based, meaning Iran wouldn't benefit from sanctions relief unless they adhere to their end of the deal. This means the opening of the Strait of Hormuz and entering into detailed discussions to dismantle their nuclear program.
2: Now at the G7, the president says he'll do what he can to end Russia's Ukraine war, saying, I don't like to see 25,000 young people die every week. Fox has learned the FBI foiled an elaborate plot against the UFC Freedom 250 White House event with drones, bombings, and snipers. Five in custody. 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
6: The term event is not clearly defined, and I think that's the solution, is to define what event is and is not.
7: At a workshop on special event regulations, commissioners said the current ordinance may not clearly separate large events from routine business activities. Local business owner Chelsea Herbert told commissioners the cost can quickly add up for small businesses.
8: We did have a police officer, and I think it cost us like $325, and we lost $260 that night. $50 still makes a big difference when you're a small business, especially right now.
7: Bunnell Police Chief David Brannon said the permitting process helps the city prepare for events.
9: I welcome the opportunity to participate in revising the ordinance just to make sure it looks out for the best interest of the city and our business community.
7: From the WNZF Newsroom, I'm Erica Fox.
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12: 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Next time, call Snyder. Broken down vehicle causing a little bit of concern there on northbound I-95 right after you pass International Speedway Boulevard. Other than that, though, traffic running smoothly. No reports of any accidents. Traffic Watch is a service of Chanfro & Chanfro, your auto accident experts at Flagler Executive Airport and Daytona Beach. I'm Jared Cirillo.
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13: 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A good deal of sun today. There may be an isolated shower or storm, 89 to 93. A few clouds, mid-70s tonight. Sunshine tomorrow, 89 to 93. Isolated showers or storms, low 90s Thursday. 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

Kicks, Country 98.7, Carrie Underwood and Two Black Cadillacs at 8:15. Good morning, I'm Kevin Kane. So Disney Celebrates America will feature a star-studded Nashville July 4th concert. I've got those details coming up. Keep it right here. John Party here. This is Boots Off.

0: Kicks Country 98.7, Luke Combs in Days Like These. So Nashville's upcoming July 4th celebration, Disney Celebrates America, Nashville's Star Spangled Bash, will showcase over 14 artists in a televised concert hosted by Ryan Seacrest. Tim McGraw and Reba McEntire lead the lineup alongside Clint Black, Little Big Town, Brothers Osborne, Elizabeth Nichols, Emily Ann Roberts, Nick Jonas, and comedian John Crist. The live broadcast airs July 4th, 8 p.m. on ABC, with streaming available on Disney Plus and Hulu, plus coverage on National Geographic, FX, and Freedom. The two-day Nashville celebration features more than 30 artists across five stages. A spectacular fireworks display over the Cumberland River will include 1,000 drones and Nashville's largest shells ever launched. Should be a good show. Again, that's on the 4th of July at 8 p.m.
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So have you heard Vince Gill coming to the St. Augustine Amphitheater June 27th? 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

0: Kicks Country 98.7, Alexandra Kay in Straight for the Heart. So Shania Twain disclosed she previously engaged in very unhealthy things while trying to control her weight, but now embraces menopause's positive impact on self-acceptance. Speaking with The Times, Twain described a difficult 2019 period during her Las Vegas residency when she avoided mirrors entirely. Quote, "I stopped looking at myself in the mirror. I hated my body," she stated, explaining her frustration with age-related changes. Quote, "I'm like, oh, I cannot stand this changing body." The singer recalled struggling with bloating and weight control, admitting she was, quote, "working my body more than I was feeding it, which left her malnourished and worsened an onstage injury. Her perspective transformed completely," quote, "now I'm like, bring on the mirrors. I'm going to look at myself all day long." Twain attributes the shift to menopause, saying that it taught her that some things you just cannot control. All of this posted up on our Facebook page. You can check out that story there.
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14: 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Showing some heavy congestion now on Royal Palms Parkway between State Streets and Belterre Parkway, the eastbound lanes especially. No reports of any accidents there. Also some construction delays on Whiteview Parkway westbound as you approach Belterre. I'm Jared Cirillo, Traffic Watch, a service of Shantro & Shantro, your auto accident experts at Flagler Executive Airport and Daytona Beach.
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16: 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We'll see a fair amount of sun today with isolated showers or thunderstorms, 89 to 93, light winds, a few clouds, mid-70s tonight, sunny tomorrow, 89 to 93, a few clouds tomorrow night, isolated afternoon showers or storms, low 90s Thursday. 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

0: Country 98.7, Zach Toppin, South of Sanity at 8:43. So every weeknight here on Kix, we have Backstage Country with Elena Smith, and she always has all your favorite artists in the studio. This week, no exception. It's Chris Young in the studio co-hosting the show. And coming up over the summer, check this out: Ella Langley, Cody Johnson, Corey Kent, Jason Aldean, Joe Nichols, Bradley Gilbert, just some of what you'll hear on Backstage Country all this summer. So make sure you tune that in. 7 o'clock weeknights right here on Kix.
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10: For more than 50 years, Snyder AC Plumbing and Electric has served Florida families. Next time, call Snyder. Broken down vehicle causing a little bit of concern there on northbound I-95 right after you pass International Speedway Boulevard. Other than that, though, traffic running smoothly. No reports of any accidents. Traffic Watch is a service of Shanfro & Shanfro, your auto accident experts at Flagler Executive Airport and Daytona Beach. I'm Jared Cirillo.
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2: Gianna Pelosi. President Trump is at the G7 summit in France, fresh off announcing a peace deal with Iran. He said this, sitting next to the Emir of Qatar.
3: They will not develop, purchase, buy, or any other thing. They're not going to acquire a nuclear weapon. If they do, all hell will rain down on them.
2: The war in Ukraine also expected to be a topic of discussion. The FBI revealing they thwarted an alleged plot targeting this past weekend's UFC Freedom 250 event at the White House.
4: Officials telling Fox a network of nearly 24 potential plotters were identified, and the alleged plan allegedly included explosive-packed drones hitting buildings near the event, forcing a mass evacuation, and then steering crowds, get this, toward a pre-staged sniper team.
2: Fox's Todd Pyro, America's listening to Fox News.
0: This local news is a service of Flagler County's Toyota dealer, Beaver Toyota in St. Augustine, conveniently located right off I-95 at exit 311.
5: On Sunday, an unwanted visitor to a home in the B section of Palm Coast found out about the Stand Your Ground law the hard way. Sheriff Rick Staley.
6: Deputies and detectives and CSI determined a former acquaintance had forced their way into the home, and when confronted by the homeowner, the suspect was told to leave. He refused, continued to argue and make threats, and was warned that if you don't leave now, I'm going to shoot you. The offender said, go ahead and shoot me. So the homeowner did. This bad decision of this repeat offender almost cost him his life, and I commend the homeowner for taking the appropriate action to defend their home and their family.
5: 33-year-old Michael McDonald is being held without bond pending arraignment. From the WNZF Newsroom, I'm Liz Ryan.
7: On the water, beyond belief, Miranda Bay.
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13: 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A good deal of sun today. There may be an isolated shower or storm, 89 to 93. A few clouds, mid-70s tonight. Sunshine tomorrow, 89 to 93. Isolated showers or storms, low 90s Thursday. 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

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I'm Kevin Kane on Tuesday. Thanks for making us part of your day. We certainly appreciate that. Got Lainey Wilson and some help from John Mayer. It's Phone Kix.

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We'll see a fair amount of sun today with isolated showers or thunderstorms, 89 to 93, light winds, a few clouds, mid-70s tonight, sunny tomorrow, 89 to 93, a few clouds tomorrow night, isolated afternoon showers or storms, low 90s Thursday. 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

0: News, I'm Therese Crowley. President Trump at the G7 summit in France declares Iran will not develop, buy, or acquire a nuclear weapon under the Iran peace deal. And if they do, all hell will rain down on them. Also expressing some frustration with Israel's 11th-hour strike on Hezbollah in Beirut.
1: We should have been able to do this yet faster. It just goes on forever. And when that happens, it throws a negative light on the big deal, and that's the deal with Iran.
0: At the G7, turning his focus to Ukraine's president and the Russian war.
2: It's been 4 years of war now. The president, though, going into this meeting, seemed very optimistic about bringing this war to an end. He said that maybe we can do something. So perhaps that is the momentum he's feeling from the Iran deal.
0: Fox's Aisha Hasni. Fox has learned the FBI foiled an elaborate plot against the UFC Freedom 250 White House event. 23 suspected, 5 in custody. 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
4: The term event is not clearly defined, and I think that's the solution, is to define what event is and is not.
5: At a workshop on special event regulations, commissioners said the current ordinance may not clearly separate large events from routine business activities. Local business owner Chelsea Herbert told commissioners the cost can quickly add up for small businesses.
6: We did have a police officer, and I think it cost us like $325, and we lost $260 that night. $50 still makes a big difference when you're a small business, especially right now.
5: Bunnell Police Chief David Brannon said the permitting process helps the city prepare for events.
7: I welcome the opportunity to participate in revising the ordinance just to make sure it looks out for the best interests of the city and our business community.
5: From the WNZF Newsroom, I'm Erica Fox.
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12: 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A good deal of sun today. There may be a nice bit of shower or storm, 89 to 93. A few clouds, mid-70s tonight. Sunshine tomorrow, 89 to 93. Isolated showers or storms, low 90s Thursday. 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

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Chris Young in the house with Elena Smith all this week co-hosting the show. 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
5: Hey, is this Don?
6: 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This is Don.
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5: 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Amazing news for you. You are going to see Parmalee Friday night at the Coke Pavilion at Destination Daytona.
6: 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Unbelievable.
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18: 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We'll see a fair amount of sun today with isolated showers or thunderstorms, 89 to 93, light winds, a few clouds, mid-70s tonight, sunny tomorrow, 89 to 93, a few clouds tomorrow night, isolated afternoon showers or storms, low 90s Thursday. 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
1: Fox News, I'm Gianna Delosi. The FBI revealing that it foiled an alleged terror plot targeting Sunday's UFC Freedom event at the White House. Officials say nearly two dozen plotters were identified with five people in custody.
2: Investigators tell Fox the plan was to use drones with explosives to hit buildings near the White House, which would force a mass evacuation and steer crowds toward a pre-staged sniper team. A, quote, second wave was allegedly planning to storm the White House gate.
1: Fox's David Spunt, President Trump rolling into the G7 after striking a framework deal to end the war with Iran.
3: I'll probably have a press conference and read it to you word by word so that the press covers it accurately.
1: And the president says the vice president, J.D. Vance, will attend a formal signing ceremony in Switzerland Friday.
4: No matter what happens, Iran's nuclear program has been destroyed. They have no enrichment capacity.
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6: On Sunday, an unwanted visitor to a home in the B section of Palm Coast found out about the Stand Your Ground law the hard way. 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
7: Deputies and detectives and CSI determined a former acquaintance had forced their way into the home, and when confronted by the homeowner, the suspect was told to leave. He refused, continued to argue and make threats, and was warned that if you don't leave now, I'm going to shoot you. The offender said, go ahead and shoot me. So the homeowner did. This bad decision of this repeat offender almost cost him his life, and I commend the homeowner for taking the appropriate action to defend their home and their family.
6: 33-year-old Michael McDonald is being held without bond pending arraignment. From the WNZF Newsroom, I'm Liz Ryan.
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12: 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A good deal of sun today. There may be an isolated shower or storm, 89 to 93. A few clouds, mid-70s tonight. Sunshine tomorrow, 89 to 93. Isolated showers or storms, low 90s Thursday. 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

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So check out Soulfire on the stage at Town Center this Thursday beginning at 6 p.m. It's Beats and Eats, which combines both the Food Truck Tuesday and the Palm Coast Concert Series events into one big one. 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
15: 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We'll see a fair amount of sun today with isolated showers or thunderstorms, 89 to 93, light winds, a few clouds, mid-70s tonight, sunny tomorrow, 89 to 93, a few clouds tomorrow night, isolated afternoon showers or storms, low 90s Thursday. 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

and didn't come here to leave. Wrapping things up for me on this Tuesday. Candy's up next with more of today's hot country and your all-time favorites to bring you through the afternoon and take you up to backstage country. I leave you with Ella Langley.

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2: I'm Therese Crowley. President Trump at the G7 summit says we have a good deal with Iran. It'll have no nuclear weapons as oil falls to $77 a barrel and the Dow crossed 52,000 for the first time.
3: We're not paying for anything. We're not doing anything. The markets now are higher than they were when we started. Remember that.
2: Vice President Vance will sign the deal at Swiss Lake Lucerne Friday and tells Fox how the FBI foiled an elaborate plot with exploding drones and snipers against the UFC Freedom 250 White House event.
4: This is very, very dark stuff. And unfortunately, we're talking about this a little bit off camera, but this is what happens when people turn the rhetoric up so loud that disagreeing with somebody is a cause for violence. That's the place that we've come to, unfortunately.
2: Five in custody. One said the target was capitalist elites and billionaires. 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
6: James Moore and Company were brought in to take a good hard look at Flagler County's bookkeeping. Interim County Administrator Adam Mengel.
7: They look at several factors and they come back and provide that independent audit.
6: And the news was very good.
7: Findings were clean. Everything came back very good for us. A couple of recommendations were the constitutionals, and they were very minor in their scope. And so overall, both on behalf of the board and the constitutional officers, we were very pleased with the results of the audit this year.
6: And the county's piggy bank looks to be just the right size.
7: The auditor said we're probably right sized for a coastal county that's maybe constantly preparing for, you know, the future hurricane that may come, kind of the unknowns of the unknowns, but that in their opinion, the reserve amount that we had was appropriate.
6: From the WNCF newsroom, I'm Liz Ryan.
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13: 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Chris Young, welcome back.
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17: 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A good deal of sun today. There may be an isolated shower or storm, 89 to 93. A few clouds, mid-70s tonight. Sunshine tomorrow, 89 to 93. Isolated showers or storms, low 90s Thursday. 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

It's Montgomery Gentry, where I come from, here on Kix Country 98.7 on this Tuesday, the 16th of June. Hello, it's Candy. Only a couple weeks away from 4th of July, so obviously we'll be talking about some of those activities coming up. New music coming out, concerts being added, all the greatest things about this time of the year. So yes, we will discuss all of it, but first a little Taylor Swift. Still setting records and breaking them. This is off the Toy Story 5 soundtrack called I Knew It, I Knew You, and it's right here on Kix.

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It's Lee Bryce, I Don't Dance, here on Kix Country 98.7. Well, Kenny Chesney is getting ready to kick off his Vegas residency for the second year. That's coming up later on this week. First show kicks off June 19th, goes through July 11th, and this is at the Sphere at the Venetian Resort in Vegas. There are still tickets available, but better get them while you can. In the meantime, it's Kenny Chesney, Carry On, here on Kix.

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14: 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We'll see a fair amount of sun today with isolated showers or thunderstorms, 89 to 93, light winds, a few clouds, mid-70s tonight, sunny tomorrow, 89 to 93, a few clouds tomorrow night, isolated afternoon showers or storms, low 90s Thursday. 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

It's Megan Maroney 6 months later here on Kix Country 98.7. And if you're a Megan Maroney fan, make sure you check out her social media. She is on tour right now, and every night she gives you an outfit of the day and other fun behind-the-scenes moments. And don't forget, if you want to see her live, Best Bet's going to be July 16th at Kia Center in Orlando. Corey Kent featuring Coetzel now. It's Rocky Mountain Low.

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2: Fox News, I'm Gianna Gelosi. The time and place confirmed for Iran and the U.S. to formally sign a deal to end the fighting.
3: The stunning lakeside resort of Bergenstock, Switzerland, will be the setting for the ceremonial signing of the agreement to end the war with Iran. The Swiss Foreign Ministry has made the announcement. Vice President J.D. Vance is due to ink the deal on behalf of President Trump.
2: Fox's Jonathan Savage, the FBI revealing that they thwarted an alleged plot targeting this past weekend's UFC Freedom 250 event at the White House.
4: Officials telling Fox a network of nearly two dozen potential plotters were identified, and the alleged plan allegedly included explosive-packed drones hitting buildings near the event, forcing a mass evacuation, and then steering crowds, get this, toward a pre-staged sniper team.
2: Fox's Todd Pyro. 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
7: Bunnell Police Chief David Brannon said the permitting process helps the city prepare for events.
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14: 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A good deal of sun today. There may be an isolated shower or storm, 89 to 93. A few clouds, mid-70s tonight. Sunshine tomorrow, 89 to 93. Isolated showers or storms, low 90s Thursday. 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

It's Cody Johnson till you can't here on Kix Country and 98.7. By the way, you know, Cody Johnson was coming to ViStar Veterans Memorial Arena. There were two dates that he was going to be there, July 24th and 25th. They did announce that they have a scheduling conflict for that Friday, the 24th. So that one has been canceled. If you have tickets to that, you can either get a refund or you can be one of the first to switch them out for Saturday tickets instead. So now it'll be Cody Johnson, ViStar Veterans Memorial Arena in Jacksonville, Saturday, July 25th. Got it.

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10: Hey, is this Don?
11: 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This is Don.
10: You got my message, I take it.
11: I did, sir. Yes. Oh, man, this is exciting.
10: Absolutely. Amazing news for you. You are going to see Parmalee Friday night at the Coke Pavilion at Destination Daytona.
11: Oh, wow. My wife is going to be so pleased. Unbelievable.
10: This is absolutely incredible. 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

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Well, I've got John Party for you. Don't forget, John Party going to be part of the lineup this year for Rock the Country. That's going to be at the Florida Horse Park in Ocala, August 28th and 29th. Also going to have Brooks and Dunn there, Miranda Lambert, Lauren Elena, Blake Shelton, Hudson Westbrook, and more. Head on over to rockthecountry.com and get all the details and your tickets there. 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
7: 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We'll see a fair amount of sun today with isolated showers or thunderstorms, 89 to 93. Light winds, a few clouds, mid-70s tonight. Sunny tomorrow, 89 to 93. A few clouds tomorrow night. Isolated afternoon showers or storms, low 90s Thursday. 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

It's Blake Shelton and Gwen Stefani. Happy Anywhere here on Kix Country and 98.7. You know, obviously, Gwen and Blake meeting on the set of The Voice. Riley Green set to be a coach coming up. Maybe he will meet the love of his life on there as well. Blake Shelton having some advice for Riley Green. He jokingly advised him to be competitive on The Voice and not worry about getting along with the other coaches. Blake said he believes Green has the personality, talent, and appeal to succeed.

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1: What's up? 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He was named one of Billboard's top 20 country artists of the decade. He's had 14 number one songs, 11 of them as a songwriter. He's about to become a Nashville bar owner. There's just like a million things going on in his life. So happy he's here. Chris Young, welcome back.
2: Happy to be back. 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

0: News. I'm Therese Crowley. President Trump tells the G7 summit in France, we have a good deal with Iran.
1: Here's what it says. Iran will never have a nuclear weapon. That's what it says. It won't have one to buy, to develop. They will not have a nuclear weapon.
0: Fox's Lauren Simonetti.
2: The president is defending the deal. It has been signed electronically. The text has not been released. And the president says a lot of great things are going to happen with the Middle East now.
0: And the president insists the U.S. is paying Iran nothing. Vice President Vance has a Swiss signing ceremony Friday at Lake Luzerne. The price of oil falling another almost $5 to $75 a barrel. The FBI foiled a terror attack on the White House UFC Freedom 250 event featuring exploding drones and snipers. 23 identified, 5 arrested. One said it was to target capitalist elites. 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
4: On Sunday, an unwanted visitor to a home in the B section of Palm Coast found out about the Stand Your Ground law the hard way. Sheriff Rick Staley.
5: Deputies and detectives and CSI determined a former acquaintance had forced their way into the home, and when confronted by the homeowner, the suspect was told to leave. He refused, continued to argue and make threats, and was warned that if you don't leave now, I'm going to shoot you. The offender said, go ahead and shoot me. So the homeowner did. This bad decision of this repeat offender almost cost him his life, and I commend the homeowner for taking the appropriate action to defend their home and their family.
4: 33-year-old Michael McDonald is being held without bond pending arraignment. From the WNZF Newsroom, I'm Liz Ryan.
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11: 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A good deal of sun today. There may be an isolated shower or storm, 89 to 93. A few clouds, mid-70s tonight. Sunshine tomorrow, 89 to 93. Isolated showers or storms, low 90s Thursday. 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

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It's When the Sun Goes Down that I get on a little Zach Top for you. It's South of Sanity, and it's right here on Kicks.

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Billy Currington here on Kix Country 98.7. By the way, Billy Currington out on tour. Best bet here in Florida will be June 19th at the Hertz Arena in Estero. Thought I'd do one half of Georgia Florida Line, who, by the way, have said they are back together. It's Tyler Hubbard's Land.

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13: 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We'll see a fair amount of sun today with isolated showers or thunderstorms, 89 to 93, light winds, a few clouds, mid-70s tonight, sunny tomorrow, 89 to 93, a few clouds tomorrow night, isolated afternoon showers or storms, low 90s Thursday. 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

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Well, the city of Palm Coast invites everyone to come together for the United Flagler 4th Community Celebration. That's going to be Friday, July 3rd, and Saturday, July 4th, marking the 250th anniversary of American independence. Head on over to palmcoast.gov. You can get more details there.

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1: Fox News, I'm John Saucier. A peace deal will soon be signed between the U.S. and Iran to end this conflict in the Middle East. Kentucky Senator Rand Paul tells Fox Business he's glad to hear it.
2: You know, I think the sooner the war's over, the better. The better for the American consumer, the better for the American farmer with fertilizer prices. So I'm in favor of Trump's peace negotiations.
1: President Trump says he hopes this signing happens as soon as Friday. The Justice Department announcing today they're charging 15 people for allegedly impeding immigration agents, part of so-called Antifa group. U.S. Attorney for the District of Minnesota, Daniel Rosen's, accused the suspects of blocking immigration activity and following agents during an immigration crackdown in Minnesota this year.
3: Such stalking and other direct actions against law enforcement are criminal, they're un-American, and they'll be met with swift justice.
1: Rosen says more than a dozen of the people charged have already been arrested. 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
5: James Moore and Company were brought in to take a good hard look at Flagler County's bookkeeping. Interim County Administrator Adam Mengel.
6: They look at several factors, and they come back and provide that independent audit.
5: And the news was very good.
6: Findings were clean. Everything came back very good for us. A couple of recommendations were the constitutionals, and they were very minor in their scope. And so overall, both on behalf of the board and the constitutional officers, we were very pleased with the results of the audit this year.
5: And the county's piggy bank looks to be just the right size.
6: The auditor said we're probably right size for a coastal county that's maybe constantly preparing for, you know, the future hurricane that may come, kind of the unknowns of the unknowns, but that in their opinion, the reserve amount that we had was appropriate.
5: From the WNZF Newsroom, I'm Liz Ryan.
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11: 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Chris Young, welcome back.
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15: 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A good deal of sun today. There may be an isolated shower or storm, 89 to 93. A few clouds, mid-70s tonight. Sunshine tomorrow, 89 to 93. Isolated showers or storms, low 90s Thursday. 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

McGraw, where the green grass grows, here on Kix Country at 98.7. Tim McGraw actually going to be in Florida towards the end of September. September 25th, you will find Tim McGraw at I Think Financial Amphitheater in West Palm Beach. Alexandra Kay for you right now. It's straight for the heart. Ready?

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3: 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We have a crash over on Clubhouse Drive at the Palm Coast Parkway. Traffic is slow along 95 southbound on the approach to US 92 and State Road 100 over by the airport. 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
9: Hey, is this Don?
10: 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This is Don.
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9: 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Amazing news for you. You are going to see Parmalee Friday night at the Coke Pavilion at Destination Daytona.
10: Oh, wow. 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

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Alabama going to be headed to the St. Augustine Amphitheater. That'll be happening this fall, October 17th. You can go to theamp.com for tickets and details on that right now. George Burge featuring Luke Bryan. It's Ride, Ride, Ride.

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3: 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So checking cholesterol numbers early on, even in childhood, is important. The same would apply to younger individuals. Checking blood pressure, making sure their lipid levels are in order. High blood pressure can go undetected for a number of years. 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So regular screenings to check for blood pressure and to check for cholesterol and glucose levels, and to get an assessment of their weight or their BMI, is also another thing that can be treated earlier on.
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14: 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We'll see a fair amount of sun today with isolated showers or thunderstorms, 89 to 93, light winds, a few clouds, mid-70s tonight, sunny tomorrow, 89 to 93, a few clouds tomorrow night, isolated afternoon showers or storms, low 90s Thursday. 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

0: We're keeping it country. 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
1: 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Slowdowns continue along 95 southbound on the approach to US 92. Heavy traffic along US 92 and US 1. A little slow on State Road 100 over by the airport. This traffic update brought to you by Shanfro and Shanfro, your local auto accident experts, with offices at the Flagler Executive Airport and Daytona Beach.
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2: Fox News, I'm Tom Graham. Iran's top diplomat says a tentative deal to end the war with the U.S. would require Israel to withdraw from Lebanon.
3: Israel has rejected any notion that they'll pull out of Lebanon or stop fighting Hezbollah, which has been attacking settlements in northern Israel. Today, Reuters reported that Hezbollah received promises from Iran that its leaders will not sign a final nuclear deal with the U.S. unless Israel withdraws from Lebanon.
2: Fox's Max Gordon, Trump administration has not said whether Lebanon was part of the final agreement. At least one death is blamed on severe flash flooding in parts of Texas.
4: It claimed the life of a woman who was driving northwest of San Antonio. She ended up getting pulled into a creek that had been overflowing, and police there say she called 911. They were on the phone with her for several minutes before the line went dead.
2: Fox Weather's Katie Byrne. 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
7: Bunnell Police Chief David Brannon said the permitting process helps the city prepare for events.
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16: 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A good deal of sun today. There may be an isolated shower or storm, 89 to 93. A few clouds, mid-70s tonight. Sunshine tomorrow, 89 to 93. Isolated showers or storms, low 90s Thursday. 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
1: 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Just the usual slowdown showing up now along U.S. 92, U.S. 1, and along 95 and I-4. Increasing volumes along the Belterre Parkway. 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

It's Cody Johnson's The Fall here on Kix. Well, you know, Cody Johnson was supposed to be coming to ViStar Veterans Memorial Arena in Jacksonville for two dates, Friday, July 24th and Saturday, July 25th. That July 24th show has been canceled. He had a scheduling conflict. You can either get a refund if you have tickets for that, or you could be one of the first to switch them out for Saturday seats instead. Right now, it's Low Cash, Wrong Hearts here on Kix.

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15: 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We'll see a fair amount of sun today with isolated showers or thunderstorms, 89 to 93, light winds, a few clouds, mid-70s tonight. Sunny tomorrow, 89 to 93, a few clouds tomorrow night, isolated afternoon showers or storms, low 90s Thursday. 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

It's Montgomery Gentry. She couldn't change me here on Kix Country in 98.7. Well, Lainey Wilson has teamed up with none other than John Mayer. I wonder if that means he's going to start dipping his toes into the country pool. I guess we'll find out. In the meantime, Lainey Wilson, John Mayer, it's Phone Keys Wallet.

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3: 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We have a crash over on Clubhouse Drive at the Palm Coast Parkway. Traffic is slow along 95 southbound on the approach to US 92 and State Road 100 over by the airport. This traffic update brought to you by Shanfro and Shanfro, your local auto accident experts, with offices at the Flagler Executive Airport and Daytona Beach.
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2: News. I'm John Saucier. The U.S. and Iran agreeing to extend a ceasefire for 60 days. Specifics of the deal are scarce. President Trump says it won't be made public until it's signed on Friday. Senate Majority Leader John Thune says he believes in the Trump administration's ability to negotiate a good deal.
3: I fully believe that the president and his team are moving in the right direction, getting the strait open, getting those shipping lanes opened again, I think is going to be really essential.
2: But Senate Minority Leader Chuck Schumer calls for the president to make the details of this deal public.
4: After more than 100 days of bloodshed, 13 Americans killed, hundreds more wounded, tens of billions of dollars spent. What exactly did we get out of Trump's failed war?
2: President Trump says he supports sending the details of the deal to Congress for a review. U.S. and Iranian officials have offered contradictory statements about what's been agreed to. 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
6: On Sunday, an unwanted visitor to a home in the B section of Palm Coast found out about the Stand Your Ground law the hard way. Sheriff Rick Staley.
7: Deputies and detectives and CSI determined a former acquaintance had forced their way into the home, and when confronted by the homeowner, the suspect was told to leave. He refused, continued to argue and make threats, and was warned that if you don't leave now, I'm going to shoot you. The offender said, go ahead and shoot me. So the homeowner did. This bad decision of this repeat offender almost cost him his life, and I commend the homeowner for taking the appropriate action to defend their home and their family.
6: 33-year-old Michael McDonald is being held without bond pending arraignment. From the WNZF Newsroom, I'm Liz Ryan.
8: Hey, it's Katie. Today we're joined by Dr. Brett Sessing, interventional cardiologist with AdventHealth. So, Dr. Sessing, you're right here as part of the community. How do you think heart health education in the community can be beneficial to everyone?
9: 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And also teaching CPR in the community can be helpful in treating people who have sudden cardiac arrest, but also teaching the community about healthy nutrition, finding ways to distribute healthy foods to underserved communities or access to healthy care or healthy screenings. 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Also helping develop policies at both the local level and federal level in terms of using food as medicine. Healthy food can definitely be a way to treat high blood pressure, high cholesterol, and prevent heart disease.
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11: 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Partly cloudy sky through the night, temperature to the mid-70s, mostly sunny for Wednesday afternoon, though. Some pop-up storms, the high in the low 90s. Clear mid-70s for Wednesday night and mid-90s on Thursday afternoon. Showers and storms much more likely. 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

Sam Hunt's Kinfolk here on Kix Country 98.7. You can check out Soulfire on the stage at Town Center this Thursday starting at 6 p.m. It's called Beats and Eats. It's combining what used to be Food Truck Tuesday with the Palm Coast Concert Series events. And again, that's this upcoming Thursday, 6 p.m. You can get more details at palmcoast.gov.

0: up? I'm Chris Jansen. I'd be good if you just put one in my
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3: 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Just the usual slowdown showing up now along US 92, US 1, and along 95 and I-4. Increasing volumes along the Beltaire Parkway. 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
1: Chris Stapleton's Broken Habits here on Kix Country 0.7. Well, if you missed it last week, Chris Stapleton was at ViStar Veterans Memorial Arena in Jacksonville. You can go to his social media and find some of the clips from those performances. In the meantime, thought I'd do Dustin Lynch. It's called Easy to Love, and it's right here on Kix.

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13: 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With a clear sky, temperatures in the mid-70s, some clouds early, a few mixing at times, but mostly clear and mostly sunny into Wednesday. Just a slight chance of an afternoon storm, low 90s. Clear mid-70s Wednesday night, showers develop Thursday, much more likely showers in the afternoon, high mid-90s. 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

Red Dirt Road, Brooks and Dunn here on Kix Country. Brooks and Dunn, part of the lineup this year for Rock the Country at the Florida Horse Park in Ocala. That's coming up August 28th and 29th. Also going to have Miranda Lambert, Lauren Elena, John Party, Hudson Westbrook, Blake Shelton, and more. 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You can get your details there. Right now, Little Kenny Chesney, it's Carry On here on Kix.

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4: I'm Lisa Buckman. This traffic update brought to you by Daytona Dodge Chrysler Jeep and Ram in the Daytona Auto Mall, where we won't waste your time or money. Heavy traffic this afternoon if you're traveling southbound on 95. We have that construction zone near Pioneer Trail causing that delay. Heavy traffic on US 1 and US 92. This traffic update brought to you by Shanfro and Shanfro, your local auto accident experts, with offices at the Flagler Executive Airport and Daytona Beach.
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0: Fox News, I'm Tom Graham. The FBI says it broke up a potential terror attack at the White House. Suspects arrested in California, Ohio, Missouri, and Nebraska. More arrests are possible.
1: The FBI became aware of the plot last Wednesday after a parent of 19-year-old Tyson Proper alerted police to concerning behavior. He was arrested near Columbus, Ohio. Court filings say investigators learned from Proper of a Signal group chat involving as many as 23 individuals.
0: Fox's Jared Halpern. Oil prices falling again today following that tentative deal to end the conflict with Iran. The Dow climbing, setting a new record today, up 329 points. Fox's Business Network's Ashley Webster.
2: The Dow itself rising above 52,000. We've seen stocks like Caterpillar, for instance, moving higher along with banks like J.P. Morgan.
0: Over the NASDAQ and S&P fell on the day. 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
7: 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Partly cloudy sky through the night, temperature to the mid-70s, mostly sunny for Wednesday afternoon, though. Some pop-up storms, the high in the low 90s. Clear mid-70s for Wednesday night and mid-90s on Thursday afternoon. Showers and storms much more likely. 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

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Well, there's a fundraiser for Cool Beans Barbecue that's going to be June 27th starting at noon at the Ranch in Bunnell. 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Right now, his name is Jacob Hackworth, and this is What Took You So Long?

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2: 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I'm Susie Armstrong. 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
2: NASCAR Cup Series standout Chris Buescher has inked a multi-year contract extension with Roush Fenway Keselowski Racing to keep him in the number 17 Ford Mustang Dark Horse for years to come, the organization announced today. The 33-year-old from Prosper, Texas, is marking his 17th season with RFK, where he started out working in the shop. In 11 full-time seasons at the Cup level, Buescher has accumulated 6 victories, 32 top 5, and 94 top 10 finishes. The 2015 NASCAR O'Reilly Auto Parts Series champion says he's grown up with the organization and is proud of what they've built together. I'm Susie Armstrong. 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

What My World Spins Round. Jordan Davis here on Kix Country in 98.7. Jordan Davis on our concert lineup for this summer. You will find him at the St. Augustine Amphitheater coming up August 16th. You can go to theamp.com for tickets on that. In the meantime, thought I'd do Luke Bryan, Country and She Knows It. Luke Bryan also on our list. However, it will be on the other coast. September 10th, you will find him at Mid-Florida Credit Union Amphitheater in Tampa.

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11: 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With a clear sky, temperatures in the mid-70s, some clouds early, a few mixing at times, but mostly clear and mostly sunny into Wednesday. Just a slight chance of an afternoon storm, low 90s. Clear mid-70s Wednesday night. Showers develop Thursday. Much more likely showers in the afternoon, high mid-90s. 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

Ashes Austin here on Kicks Country 98.7 as we wrap up this Tuesday, the 16th of June. I'm Candy. Thanks for joining me. Be back with you again tomorrow. Don't forget, we've got Backstage Country coming up next. We do that every weeknight, 7 to midnight. Each week, you get a different country star as your host, Chris Young, kicking it off for us last night. So he will be coming up next. I'll leave you with Josh Ross, Hate How You Look. Have a great night.

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0: It's Backstage Country. We got Chris Young here this week, all week long. So we get to talk about all the things.
1: Man.
0: And one of the things that we got to talk about, because it just happened, the deluxe version of I Didn't Come Here to Leave. It just dropped on Friday. You know, whenever artists put out a deluxe album, I'm kind of curious about the thought process behind it. Like, is it because that era didn't feel quite complete without these three songs? Like, what? Tell me your thought process behind it.
1: I think now, especially with just how fast the music industry moves, there's no law that says you can't just keep releasing stuff. But I just wanted to add to, even though, you know, I Didn't Come Here to Leave is the title track, the record, it's the new single. Mm-hmm. I also don't feel like there's any sort of, you know, reason I can't have multiple songs out at one time. I think you see it more and more often as of late. Yeah. And being able to just give people more music, I think, is always fun.
2: 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More just ahead with Chris Young.
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20: 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Partly cloudy sky through the night. Temperature to the mid-70s. Mostly sunny for Wednesday afternoon, though. Some pop-up storms, the high in the low 90s. Clear mid-70s for Wednesday night and mid-90s on Thursday afternoon. Showers and storms much more likely. 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
1: I'm Elena. We got Chris Young hosting this week on Backstage Country. And Chris, I want to play another one of your songs right now, Young Love and Saturday Nights. Obviously, this is the song that gave David Bowie his first number one song in country, which is it's just such a cool line. Do you think if he was still with us, would he have come to the number one party?
2: I don't know. You know, I can't speak to that. But the one thing that made me want to cut this song is the family, the estate, like everybody, like was actively pursuing this song being cut, and they said they were proud of it. So I just hope he is.
1: Yeah, I'm sure he is. I mean, this song did some incredible things and continues to. I mean, it lives on for sure. Did you end up like creating a relationship with his family, his estate?
2: I tried to stay out of the middle of that because I was like, it's so tough, you know, when something is somebody's art and, you know, they're not with us anymore. To release something that's derivative of that, but is also giving honor to it, hopefully that's how everybody viewed that. But it's one of my favorite songs to play. People hear that, you know, that signature guitar riff at the top of that song and everybody loses it. And to be able to create something, hopefully he would have been proud of.
1: I'm sure. And it sounds like, I mean, the people that represent him.
2: I didn't write this song. Like, this is a song that got sent to me and I was just like, that's awesome. It's like, this is something everybody needs and probably hopefully wants to hear. And then it ended up, you know, being a number one. So
1: how did the writers react to the news that the estate and the family loved it?
2: Well, again, I hope everybody loved it. That is what I was told.
1: Yeah.
2: But again, I can't put words into anybody's mouth on how they felt about it. I just heard that everybody was happy with it. And then obviously that song going number one, I think, is a really, really cool thing. Mm-hmm.
1: Do you feel a different connection with him now, like having done this song?
2: I mean, you gotta love his music.
1: Yeah.
2: You know, it's interesting because I've had people feel both ways. Feel like, oh man, I hate when this gets done to music that was pre-existing. And I've had people say the exact opposite, where they're like, oh my God, this opened up this catalog to a whole new generation of people. So I tend to skew on the positive side. Don't feed the trolls.
1: Yeah, well, no.
0: 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There's a whole lot more coming up with Chris Young.
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14: Come out and touch a truck this Saturday from noon to 3 p.m. at Teddy Morse's Harley-Davidson Ormond Beach. 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
22: 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With a clear sky, temperatures in the mid-70s, some clouds early, a few mixing at times, but mostly clear and mostly sunny into Wednesday. Just a slight chance of an afternoon storm, low 90s. Clear mid-70s Wednesday night. Showers develop Thursday. Much more likely showers in the afternoon, high mid-90s. 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